0: Another reading of Jack Poetry.
1: Mama, just killed a man, put a gun against his head, pulled my trigger, now he's dead.

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1: 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She's gone tomorrow. 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

wake the fun up. It's Jack Mornings with Christy and Fraser. Brought to you by Mark's Abbotsford. From steel toes to weekend clothes.

That's in excess. It's on Jack 96.9. I'm Darren. In for Chrissy and Fraser for one more day. They are back tomorrow, so you only have to deal with me for a few more hours. Excitingly, though, in about 45 minutes, I'm going to be announcing a name for Chrissy and Fraser's $1,000 phone call, except this morning it's a $2,000 phone call because the person I announced yesterday didn't phone back in one song. So that only works out in your benefit because at 8 a.m., I'm going to announce a name. You're going to have one song. Could be 2.5 minutes, could be a 7-minute Metallica song. Who knows? You'll have that amount of time to phone me in the studio. If you do it, you win $2,000. If you don't, someone else is going to win more money than you because another $1,000 will go into the pot for tomorrow morning with Christine Fraser, and then they'd be giving away $3,000 and so on and so forth. So make sure you're listening just around 8 a.m. for me to announce, hopefully, your name for the $1,000 phone call.

0: 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Jack. 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

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It's Jack Mornings with Christy and Fraser. 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From steel toes to weekend clothes.

Wake the fun up. It's Jack Mornings with Christy and Fraser. Brought to you by Mark's Abbotsford. From steel toes to weekend clothes.

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Like you, person who ends a work meeting 15 minutes early. 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
0: 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Kenny Long is with Danger Zone on Jack.

Screen Rider, What I Want to Do. It's on Jack, and a lot of TV shows was released on this day. You know, NCIS made its premiere, and it's still running. Their 24th season is coming out October 6th. It made its premiere back in 2003. Modern Family, that was a big one. That ran for 11 seasons. That came out back in 2009. The Blacklist, that premiered today back in 2013, ran for 10 seasons. And then another NCIS, New Orleans, that made its debut, and it ran for 7 seasons. Simple Minds, Don't You Forget About Me on Jack.

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1: In Excess, Need You Tonight, it's on Jack. And if you got a dairy intolerance, it's probably hard. If you got a craving for ice cream, you got limited choices. 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It's a dairy-free ice cream. And for the second time this year, their salted caramel flavor is being recalled for the exact same reason. 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It's like, oh, this is a crunchy piece. Is this salted caramel? No, that's a good old, that's a small little rock right there. That's not good on the teeth. So if you got that in your freezer, make sure you return that thing. Get your money back. Alanis Morissette, you learn.